0: Style, bad, bad, getting lit. Love you, vibe, yeah. We the best. Boy. Give me the light, yeah. And we turn it up every time. Every time. And we bust it up, watch it, yeah. Watch it. Ha!
1: Estás escuchando Mix Radio.
2: Hey, soy yo Yandel
3: con Looney Tunes.
2: Yo sé que tú estabas esperando esto.